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2: Hey girls, the boys, superstar DJs.

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And I touched your face.

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There's bright lights or in no coat flow. 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He's out to take his chance. He knows the honey's in the house. Only go for romance. He's got a white suit on. 1:05 and the night has just begun. 'Cause when he lays it on with style, a ladies' man with a nice smile. 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He's giving a line after line.

One more time. Roundhouse kick, karate chop too. I'm gonna teach you all the kung fu. It's an eastern thing, that's what I'm saying. While the retro disco track's playing, gonna make

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1: Me depp on the attack, fish, I can rock the flock around the clock non-stop as I would tell ya.

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I'm just a fool for you, girl. 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One time, two times, tell ya. 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Make up your mind, 'cause I need to know where to go.

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Can't touch this. 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

baby. You know you drive me up a wall, the way you make good for all the nasty tricks you pull. Seems like we're making up more than we're making love.